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1: 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So Tohe named this place Whangape.

0: Mangonui. The place called Mangonui was originally named Te Pariki. It was renamed after a chief, Moihuri, and his son, Tukiata, spotted a school of sharks. As they were luring them into the harbour, Tukiata saw a large shark and he called out, "He mango, he mangonui." After a long battle with the shark, it was pulled ashore to where the post office presently now is. Mango, shark. Nui, big. 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
2: Etu whānau. 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
3: Yeah, the original is Ray's waiata, is his new waiata, it just came out, when did it come out, Chris? Friday? Okay, it came out a couple of weeks ago, but the waiata is Ray's waiata. It's electronic haka drill inspired waiata, I guess you call it. And it came about because he has been traveling in Turtle Island in Karnata and was doing some tuhi over there with some of the Canadian producers, and they just realized that they had this, a take between them that they shared, as they just always seem to be fighting the, it's a battle of, you know, being conquered. Seems to be the kōrero, that they're always fighting against, that they don't exist anymore, and that being indigenous or iwi taketake is a thing of the past.
2: Yora.
3: So, yeah, that was the kaupapa of the waiata. And then, yeah, he's actually in Turtle Island at the moment performing that waiata, and that really resonates, I think, with iwi taketake, you know, mō te ao katoa.
2: Kia ora, kia ora.
3: Yeah, the original kaupapa, and then the remix is just to give the, you know, give the listeners something different if they feel like having a bit of a kani-kani or adding it into their, you know, DJs that are able to play it in their live sets when they're out and about. And just to give, you know, we want that kaupapa to travel further than just one set of tārlinga, right? So we really wanted to make sure that there was another version of that kaupapa that could be shared further, because it's really important.
2: Kia ora, kia ora. And that remix, you decided to go with a bit more drum and bass remix on this one, eh? So what was the inspiration to give that feel?
3: Do.
2: You know, to get, is the drum and bass sort of the feel at this time of year or any time of the year to really get whānau to get involved, get engaged and have a little kani-kani with this waiata?
3: Yeah, I think drum and bass kind of gets a strange rap of being fully underground sometimes. Like it's an alt style of waiata, but actually our drum and bass in Aotearoa, like we're seen as one of the biggest international hotspots for the drum and bass style of waiata. So what we're wanting to do is make sure that our reo and our sounds of the Pacific are in that style of music. We get a lot of drum and bass waiata with other languages, you know, other kaupapa from other countries, and we're like, hey, we need our own sound to be able to share around the world. So that's why we're doing more drum and bass with like Te Reo Māori, with taungapuro sounds and sounds of Pacific like kuki drums, and you know, we have so many of our own amazing sounds that we can put into our waiata. So that's what we're doing with our pakopako releases, and yeah, it's been fun. We love it.
2: Kia ora, ko kōrero kē koe mo te pā rekereka o tēnei waiata ki ngā iwi taketake o te ao. You shared a little bit more about why this vibe would really be a hit for others, for that audience over in Turtle Island right now especially, but what does this waiata really mean to you? You know, the kaupapa of the waiata and rangatiratanga about this whole kaupapa about Never Seated.
3: Well, kanui te pātai hoa. You know, kotahi miniti for that one. I feel like the one thing with the kaupapa of this waiata is it's a really universal iwi taketake kōrero that we have in lots of different countries, from like Kamaru in Wales, we talk about this, where we're in Scotland, it's the same kaupapa of, you know, people that have been oppressed and have been colonized, and about really fighting for our tipuna's rights to be, you know, still here, because they're still here, like they're in us. And just because their generation has passed doesn't mean they don't exist. And I think that is a shared kaupapa between all iwi take take, and even just, not so much even just like Indigenous in general, it's really just people who still, you know, are really proud of their culture and use it in their waiata. That's one of the biggest, I guess the biggest kōrero that we all share, is that we're fighting for our ancestors' rights to be still here, and that they did, you know, they battled so hard to have us and to pass their traditions and their whakapapa down to us, and that's our job really, to keep them alive.
2: Mm.
3: I think that's really the long kōrero, you know, he waiata roa tēnei. And that's why it's so important to have good kaupapa in all your waiata.
2: Yeah, we're hearing this kōrero still coming out on Reels today on TikTok. People, I think some that have been long-term lovers of Bob Marley, but also others that are really just finding their connection with themselves and why music like this tends to last for generations because of the meaning of it. But, you know, we're talking about collaborations as well to be able to achieve those types of feelings and these types of sounds. So how did the collaboration with Pako Pako, yourself, and Beta Cell come together?
3: Well, Chris is my husband, so that probably helps. We've been around for 20, we've been together for 20 years, and I think we've been, you know, we've been wanting to do, I mean, we've been doing waiata, you know, waiata Māori, drum and bass and electronica for the whole time, really. That's been our, before it was even a thing, really, we were doing it together. But what we really love doing is bringing, working with other artists that are doing te reo Māori music and giving them another life on their waiata, because often they've just done, maybe like with Cruzy, he did his Oro Take Take waiata in te reo, and then he had this one version in reggae, and we're like, hey, we can give you another version of your waiata to share with a different audience and to flip up your waiata so it's something that you can play, you know, in a different music setting, so in a dance music setting. And Brother Rod's waiata as well, Mana Raiona.
2: Yoda.
3: Mana Raiona. We also did a drum and bass remix for him because he loves electronic too. You know, he's a musician and a producer. So being able to give them another high-quality version of their waiata, also just really exciting. And working with J2 Māori and giving him some different styles of waiata to use when he travels and on his live set. So, you know, even though they do reggae roots, if they go on to do another festival, say it's more dance music, they're just not stuck in that one genre. They're able to flip over and do another version of their waiata for a different audience. So I think the collaboration side of it's really, it's been really fun. Like we love like giving new life, and it's fun working with Chris. He's so good. I'm just there to help with bass drops and things like that.
2: Yeah, so much comes to mind when you share that story, but what really comes to mind is how easily you're able to network and say, hey, heard your waiata, man, I reckon we could do something with that and be able to pull it off and come together and go, okay, yeah, give it a go, send it to me and we'll see what happens. But, you know, you've shared a little bit about why in the first place was the inspiration behind this and you reaching out and saying, hey, we could get a few more people to kani to this and get a little bit more involved. But, you know, what sort of the type of feeling that you're hoping that people will take from this latest remix of Never Seated?
3: I just like, I think the kaupapa is so strong, so to give it like a beat that's just as strong, you know, to give it a patu that really works with the feeling of the waiata as well.
2: Wow.
3: The drill's good and it definitely has that heart, but when you step it up with a patu that really drives the ngako, I think it actually makes the words stronger and more meaningful. So I just hope that people also just remember that we do have some really amazing genres in electronic and that you can, you know, you don't just have to listen to te reo and one style of music. There's so many different styles of waiata to enjoy te reo Māori and to just remember that the next generation also, they just listen to everything. So if you want to keep up with your kids, I feel like you should listen to more electronic music because that's, you know, it's a huge part of our Aotearoa sound now. It's 20% of our music market, and it's 70% electronic music of our festivals. And I just feel like te reo Māori music maybe is seen as just being in a couple of genres because of what you see, maybe. And maybe, you know, our more popular artists do just do a couple of genres. But there's this huge other way to listen to te reo Māori that makes you feel really good, and gives you good energy. It's good to work out to. It's good to road trip to. Yeah, it's just good to get your ngako going. So people can listen to reo in all different ways. You don't have to flip over into English to listen to different styles of waiata.
2: Ka pai, and is this waiata available for listening right now? Is it the huia?
3: Sure is. You can go listen to it. It comes out on the 4th of September, says Chris. But you get a little taste of the drum and bass if you're on the socials. But you can play it now because you're special, because you're the best.
2: Yeah, I'll take that one.
3: You're the number one. You're the most responsive, most onto it iwi station in the Motu, as far as I'm concerned. After my 20 years of working with iwi stations, you guys are kotahi for me. So ngā mihi, you play it whenever you like.
2: Oh, kei runga noha tū koe i roto i tēnei ao puoro hoki. 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
0: Yeah, bless up, brother. Lovely to have you on air again. It's been a while since we've had a chat, but we're here to have a bit of a kōrero about your debut waiata. Before we get back into the kōrero about this waiata, bro, it's been a little while since we've last had a kōrero, so remind our listeners about who you are and where you're from.
1: Hi, kia ora koutou katoa ko Kenape Taku Ingoa, no Ngāti Hā mō Ahau.

0: 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Kia ora, whānau on the far far north, my name's Kenape, born and raised in Wellington, and like Joel said, I've got a new single called You Again, which comes out next Friday, and I was living in the far far north with my beautiful family, and it was a beautiful time in the far far north for 2.5 years, and we've relocated back into Wellington so that we can look after my wife's nana and my old man. They're getting on, so we're here to look after them, but we loved it in the far north. We can't wait to come back. And during my time up there, I had some cool experiences up there. Got to work with many tamariki rangatahi in and around the music space and just teaching them all the things that I had kind of learned and picked up, and worked with the likes of Maika Tawhara, and did many interviews with the brother Joel here, and did some cool mahi for whānau Scott Talon, and many, many, many things. And grateful to have those skill sets to be able to give back. And I hope everyone that I met took something away from those experiences. But yeah, back in Wellington and back on the airwaves, and got a new single coming out, and back speaking to my brother Joel. Thank
1: yeah,
0: you so much,
1: kia ora, man. Kia ora, all the way from Te Hiko Tika back down to Te Upoko Te Ika. Te Whanganui Atara, it's a place for arts and, you know, the vibes of music and being able to create and be innovative down there. So no doubt going back and looking after our whānau, but then being able to be creative and make music down there has got to be an awesome thing. So give us a little bit of a kōrero about this waiata, You Again. What was the inspiration behind this waiata?
0: Aye, gorgeous, gorgeous waiata. You Again, I actually I wrote the song for my beautiful wife. All the songs that I've been able to write since I've been back here in Wellington are all about my wife. And the song is just, it's an sort of different twist to the sort of music that I put out with Tomorrow People. It's an R&B sort of single, and it was produced by an awesome producer by the name of, his name is Broke Hummel, and he's based out in Tamaki in Auckland. And the song is just about my wife, and you know, she really wanted me to say that how much I love her. Nah, but I really do love my wife, and I was able to craft a lot of music, and I've written a lot of waiata since we've been back in Wellington, and the single itself is just about expressing how much I guess it is nice to love somebody and to be around somebody, and just I guess a love song to seeing that special person, whoever that might be for anybody, just seeing that special person again.
1: Kia ora, and you're a man of many flavours, and throughout your career of singing waiata, you've been into the reggae, you've been into the R&B, you've been into the soul and all of it. But what really drew you to giving that R&B sound to this particular waiata e hoa?
0: I thought I'd give it a go because I guess being a creative, I guess when I was in Tomorrow People, our main genre was reggae, obviously, and I listen to all sorts of music, and I love listening to R&B, and I thought, you know what, why not create or write a waiata that is R&B, and I'm on a process now where I just want to write songs that I like listening to, and that same kind of genre, so that's kind of what really drew me to writing You Again.
1: Kia ora, and I've still been following your updates, seeing you've been gigging down there and really getting back into the vibes of that live music as well, and there's nothing that can really beat it, eh? It's cool being in the studio, but nothing being able to be out there and entertain the whānau. So, you know, with the waiata coming out in the next week or so, what can we expect from Kenape in the coming months leading up to the summertime?
0: Honestly, whānau, I've been able to write a whole album. I've got a whole catalogue of music now just sitting, waiting to be released. So I'm definitely going to be releasing some more waiata. This is just the beginning for me. And I'm grateful to be back in this space, something that I done for a long time back in the days. And now to be able to, I guess, use all those talent and skills and use them for my own product and my own music. It's a really, really, really humbling experience. And I'm really grateful and looking forward to pumping out some more music and then hopefully coming back up to the far, far north. Like you said, I've been back gigging again, and I had a show with Brataman Band, and he was just up there in Kaitaia. So that was really, really cool to see him down here, and then obviously to see him up in the far, far north. I'm definitely stoked and keen to come back up. We miss that place so much.
1: And you're a man of family. Just like you said, you're back down there looking after your whānau down there, looking after your elders. You know, tell us a bit about whakapapa and how that inspires a lot of your waiata. We know how much, you know, you love your darling, but no doubt you have that massive love for the whānau as well, and that must still continue to be part of that inspiration as well.
0: 100%. Like you said, it's a treasure having our, especially our elderly still around. Obviously getting on in age, but just having that that wisdom around, and I think it's really important, especially for my daughter, Tekane. She's 8 now, and for her to be able to be around my dad and to be around her great-nan is a beautiful experience. And I guess I can draw a lot of those experiences of just being around them, of having that love, that wisdom, that knowledge around. Definitely helps me to stay motivated, and it helps my brain ticking over. And yeah, like you said, we're giving back, and that's why we're here, and we love being back home, but can't wait to come back up to the whānau.
1: Yeah, that's awesome. So you said your waiata's coming out very soon in the coming weeks. Where can we hear this latest waiata, You Again? On what platforms can we find this waiata?
0: Kia ora. So you'll find on the normal sort of streaming platforms, your Spotify's, your Apple Music, YouTube, iTunes. You'll see them popping up all over the space on all those platforms next Friday, September 11th.
1: Kia ora, and any final shout-outs or communications that you'd like to give well, or got our crowd here listening up here in the far north?
0: Shout-out to each and everyone that I bumped into while I was in the far north. There's something special about the place. I guess when I did come back home, there was that little bit of, just a little feeling within myself. They're like, wow, I actually was able to create a home away from home, and I really did feel at home in the far north. And I really enjoyed it, and I met a lot of amazing characters and got to spend time with a lot of amazing people and the likes of yourself, Joel, doing the amazing mahi and kaupapa up there for the whānau, really paving the way forward. So I guess just shout out to everybody doing cool things. I've seen the brother Pierce doing a lot of cool things out in the community. So just shout out to everybody doing cool things. Also shout out to, just want to send some love to my brother Raha Aroha, to you, my bro, especially for the loss of Tama, your boy, your dog. Sending some aroha and love to you, and just aroha to each and everybody that's in the far north, and can't wait to come back.
1: Mihi anō ki a koe mawene o ngā kōrero, looking forward to hear that latest waiata. Actually, I'm going to jam it straight after our kōrero right here, Kanape, so all our whānau can have a listen. He mihi anō ki a koe, ki a koutou koto whānau, tāku ki a koe I tēnei wei ahoa, kia matāra ki ora. 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
1: 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Situated 90 kilometres north of Awanui is Pāua, between Te Hapua and Te Kau. Now Pāua is famous as a sheep station and also as a commercial fishing port. Pāua takes its name from the shellfish we all know and love, Pāua.

0: headache, you know. After traveling many hours of climbing up and down rocky headlands, Tohe and Ariki arrived in the place now known as Herekino. Now there was a man of that time named Taumaha, who had said a number of snares which had been improperly tied. Tohe declared that they were very badly made, so he called this place Herekino. Here, tie up, kino, bang. Herekino.
1: E whakatauki Māori. 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
1: 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Voter registration is now open for mandate voting. 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Registrations will remain open during the voting period. Voting closes at 12 noon, Friday 23 October 2026. For more information, please check the Ngā Pūriri Pūmau Facebook page and website.

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1: Kapu Wairua, also known as Spirits Bay. The name of Kapu Wairua comes from an event that took place in this area. Tohe, an ancestor, was lonely for his daughter who had moved away. His people didn't want him to go in search of his daughter, fearing he would die. To this he replied to them,
2: I can shelter from the rain, but I cannot shelter from the longing for my daughter. I shall search as far as Hokianga and beyond. All that you shall possess is my spirit.
1: Kapu, catch. Wairua, spirit. Kapu Wairua.

0: Mau tonu mai ki te reo irirangi o te hiku o tika. 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
1: Ngā pūriri pūmau o te Waimate me Taia Mai is seeking a mandate to represent their hapū in treaty settlement negotiations with the Crown. Voter registration is now open for mandate voting. Votes can be cast at any of our voting hui, online or by post by hapū members 18 years or older. Registrations will remain open during the voting period. Voting closes at 12 noon, Friday 23 October 2026. For more information, please check the Ngā Pūriri Pūmau Facebook page and website.

0: Te reo irirangi Māori o te hiku o te ika, iwa te kaumāwhitu, iratahi te iarere. Tō reo irirangi Māori, te hiku o te ika.
1: Aurere. Aurere lies at the mouth of the Awapuka River, not far from Taipa. This beautiful spot gets its name from a terrible epidemic that struck the area. For many days and nights, the wailings of sorrow for the dead could be heard. So this place was called Te Aureretanga, which was later shortened to Te Aurere, which means to groan and wail for the dead. Te Aurere.

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0: 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Okay, we're going to speak in English because it'll be quite easy for people to listen. So can you just revert back and just explain it? Aye.
1: So, yeah, yesterday we opened our whare Te Matāra. Bit of history. In terms of kia matāra, after the mahi in the Te Aupōuri State Forest finished, the local whānau gathered together about retraining and helping our whānau transition to different mahi. So, and then also they provided or made contact with local nurses that came up and you know, awhiri our whānau, helped our whānau, manaaki our whānau. So, yes, 1987, and then 1996, whakawhiti ora pai came out of Kia Matāra Rōpū,

0: Uncle Pi. I gave the name Whakawhitiora Pi. Yeah, loosely translated to bridging to good health. And yeah, so back in, well, yeah, yesterday was 30 years for our Rōpū Whakawhitiora Pi. So a very auspicious an occasion and good to celebrate opening our new whare. The board realised that, you know, we're investing in the future of our whānau in the north. We have three clinics, one in Te Hapua, one in Te Kau, and another in Pukenui. And so they run doctors and nursing services from those three clinics. Yeah, so it's been really exciting day yesterday. And in terms of now manuhiri, our visitors that came to Tautoko today, Te Hiku Auora came, Mahi Tahi Auora, Hope House, and Tini Tangata, lots more that came yesterday to celebrate with our whānau from Te Kau.
1: That's lovely. Now, one other question I'm going to ask. You know, now that you've got the building and you've got the doctors and the nurses there, so with, in hindsight of the area in Te Kau is situated so far from Kaitaia, would it be possible at some stage in the building of Kia Matara that the old people that are sick or not well or feel as if they could have a bit of relaxation and, you know, and their care, would that be possible at that whare?
0: Yes. We've already been talking within the management and the board about what is possible with the whare Kia Matara. That space is where there's a conference room, because there are other things going on. There's a Tane group which meet for coffees and have a kōrero. We're having a look at you know, Mama and our Pepe.
1: Yes.
0: So mums and babies are meeting there. Yeah, and even there's talk about having a space for the kuia kaumātua
1: I suppose that involves even the little children that are sick, and if need be, you've always got a bed there, you know, to cater for them, ne? Is that right?
0: Yes. So there are five consulting rooms, including a triage room where they can, the ambulance can access to the whare. So we're looking at other services like miri. There's been interest from possible physiotherapies coming up to honongo to meet our whānau.
1: Yes.
0: So they, nui te utu e haere. He hired Mikey Kaitaia, so the cost of petrol and to come into town to, do these appointments, that's also some kōrero we're having with our whānau, what we can do.
1: Oh, well.
0: So it's more than just a doctors and nurses, but that is a primary health consideration too, so yes, Auntie.
1: Mm. Oh, well, it sounds exciting. It was a lovely day, and I must admit, the opening was so good, and it was well organized. And of course, you know, Potahi do produce good meals at the marae, and it was a fantastic meal, whoever was there. But I certainly think it was a lovely, lovely day for everyone.
0: Aye.
1: And it covers, this particular building covers Te Hapua, Te Kau, Ngātaki, Pukenui, and where else? Or around Hohora, all those areas, if they need to, they can cater for them up there, ne?
0: Aye. Yeah, that's right.
1: Yeah.
0: Whakawhiti Ora Pai started from Te Kau, so it's a recognition of, you know, where everything started.
1: Mm.
0: Yeah, I wanted to acknowledge the marae. When we were organising this day yesterday, we'd always had the intention of taking it back to the marae. Because, you know, that's our tikanga.
1: Aye.
0: Whakatau ngā manuhiri I kōrero. Kōrero I runga I te marae, I te whare, nei.
1: Yes. Aye. Oh, well, Clayton, it's lovely to talk to you about the opening yesterday, and we had it in Māori as well as in English, so ka pai ki te rongoa tu I a koe. 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
0: Ai, pai rawa.
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1: Kia ora. If you're enrolled to vote and we have your email or mobile number, you'll get a reminder email or text from our team soon.
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1: 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Appreciate you joining us this morning there, Jason. Before we get right into this kaupapa around smoke-free goals with the HCA's political panel, our health coalition Aotearoa, can you give us a little bit of a kura about who you are, where you're from, and what it is that you do?
2: Yeah, sure. So, ko Jason Alexander, takuinga, hiri ahine o te tai tokarau, no ngā puhi ngā te hene. Ngāti Rihia hoki, and I'm the interim co-chair of Health Coalition Aotearoa, and my day job is at Hāpai Te Hauora, where I'm the chief operating officer.
1: Ai, kia ora, mihi atu ki a koe mō wera o ngā maramatanga. 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What were the key takeaways from the political panel for public health advocates there, Jason?
2: Well, it was quite an interesting morning, but I think the key takeaway was that prevention's starting to get a bit of cut through politically, but the parties, I guess, they have different ideas of what that means. We've got a struggling health system, and we need to start looking at ways we can start, making sure that our whānau are healthy, live longer, and get the care they need when they need. But to do that, we've got to sort of look at different ways of doing that, and prevention really is the answer.
1: And you're talking about cutting through politically. Can you elaborate a little bit more on that?
2: Yeah, I think we had four parties at our panel. So there was ACT, Pāti Māori, Greens, and Labour. Unfortunately, National and New Zealand First couldn't make it, but from the ones that were there, they all agreed that we need to start looking at prevention as a way of, like I said, improving healthcare for our whānau, making sure our whānau are living longer and better lives.
1: Kia ora. And when we talk about prevention, you know, we've been looking at these programs for many generations now. What were some of the kōrero that were shared, some of the common ground found by all these parties that you were just talking about?
2: Yeah, so in general, everyone agreed that prevention matters and that we can't keep waiting on people becoming sick. We've got to sort of try and prevent the ones people from getting sick where we can. So there was encouraging support for things like greater transparency around lobbying. Labour, the Greens and Te Pāti Māori supported restoring properly funded healthy school lunches for our tamariki. And Labour also announced its smoke-free generation and tobacco licensing policies. While ACT was open to parts of the licensing and lobbying stuff as well, so that's what I mean with we were starting to get a bit of consensus across the spectrum.
1: And we know there's a lot been happening, regardless of what government has been in over the years, trying to improve the health of our whānau, whether it's a smoke-free kaupapa or whether it's lunches at schools. But what are the concerns right now as the government's current approach to tobacco and also the public health that we're talking about?
2: Yeah, tobacco is an interesting one, eh? So we know that smoking rates have been falling, and there's things like stronger enforcement around youth vaping and focus on that, which is all positive. But smoking still causes about 5,000 deaths every year in this country, and the harm remains much higher for Māori. The government repealed the smoke-free generation, the low-nicotine cigarettes, and the planned reduction in tobacco retailers. And those were all measures that were most likely to accelerate progress and reduce the inequities across that. So, that's obviously concerning and things that we'd like to see, because we know we didn't hit our goal, our 2025. And we especially didn't hit it for our Māori and Pacific whānau as well.
1: Kia ora, e kōrero ana koe mō te reo ngā tai o te 2025. Ia o ngā kāwanatanga hakarite tētahi mahere rautaki. We're always setting up strategies and looking at ways that we can improve on things, but as we're speaking about making a political approach to this. We have a three-year term with each government, so it's not always easy trying to achieve those goals. What would you like to see the next government prioritise on prevention?
2: Yeah, just to sorry round out the last one as well, I guess the approach, the current approach is too focused on treating illness after it occurs. So we know that treatment matters. We have to look after whānau once they get sick, but it's not really going to reduce pressure on the health system unless we start preventing that harm and that sickness in the first place. So what we'd like to see moving forward would be to put prevention at the centre of health policies, with obviously equity and utility built in. On tobacco, we want to see the smoke-free gen reinstated, so that was the age limit increasing to keep stop our babies from taking up smoking. We'd want to see retailer licensing, so and more investment in Māori-led quit support, because that's where the inequity still lies in regards to smoking. We also need to see some alcohol law reform that addresses availability and marketing. We know that alcohol itself contributes to 900 deaths every year, and we know that Māori, again, are more likely to die from alcohol-related causes. The other thing that I mentioned earlier was around the healthy school lunches, protection for children from food marketing, unhealthy food marketing, and stronger lobbying laws, so public health decisions put people ahead of commercial interests.
1: Kia ora, and this is a lot of the kōrero that has come out of the discussions from these political panels around the public health, and also just the approach that we would like to see Aotearoa take as a whole. Has there been any discussions in regards to how potentially our communities could contribute to this prevention and also better health amongst ourselves?
2: Yeah, communities are central to this, so we need, communities need to voice that these things are important to them, that they're behind prevention to those we put in power, because that's where the power really sits. It sits within our communities. If our communities are making noise around that, if they are voting for people that align with these sorts of policies, with political groups that align with these sorts of policies, then that's how we get real change. So it needs to be community-driven, with the experts walking alongside them, which is what we want to do.
1: Kia ora, time is ticking along, and it won't be long before we're going to have to be making those decisions soon about the right people for our electorates, but also the right parties and those that are going to be in control who will be able to achieve these goals, as well as the many other goals that we hope to improve Aotearoa as a whole. Horeko he pātai he kōrero tuatū I tērei, Jason. But any final kōrero that you'd like to share with us in regards to the kaupapa around our prevention for health, but also just our public health issues that have been before us, to prioritise within your mahi as well?
2: Yeah, well, so much to go on, but I just really would like to see health as a priority conversation as we lead into these elections. So start asking the questions of those who are asking for your vote about what they're doing around prevention, what they're doing for the holder of our people. I think that's probably the most important thing. We go into there and then we can walk in their eyes wide open, knowing exactly what we're going to get. But most of them, importantly, we need a vote, we need to mobilise, get out on the streets, talk to our whānau, make sure we're all registered and ready to make that choice.
1: Kia ora, mihi anō ki a koutou katoa mō koutou mahi, Jason. 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
2: Kia ora.
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1: 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Tāpotu Potu means low-lying, just like the area. Tāpotu Potu Bay, the bay that's low-lying to the rest of the area. 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

0: 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We spent time with just sharing ideas and then in New Delhi. But while we were there, a whai taima mātou te haere ki te, ki te kite te Taj Mahal. 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Their medical technology is second to none. The world comes here to look at what they're doing, and they hare ana mātou ki ngā whare tūroro, ngā hori pera, e kite ana mātou ngā rata, surgeons, ka tāia mātou te noho, you can see them operating in the actual theatre. You've got a one-way looking glass. You're looking and getting a commentary on them.
1: On how they do it, eh?
0: And they've got robots that can do the operation that our doctors would take like 4, 5, 6 hours to do. And appendix are going to come and take, and do that simple operation without leaving big scars in your body anymore.
1: Oh.
0: Hey, ai, koina te take ki te ana mātou, kei konei o e tahi atu o ngā kaimahi I roto I te hauora. 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
0: 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He iwi ko tā rātou mahi te nomads. And sitting alongside of these people are the people who are the most advanced in the world, in their technology,
1: aye.
0: And you've got people that are, and you've got about, or at least seven different iwi with all different aspirations and dreams for their people, and you're trying to find a common factor. He ua tēnei whenua, ai, complex, really complicated, complex. 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There's no answer that the world can find for the
1: them.
0: People to
1: aye.
0: Live together
1: aye.
0: Here.
1: Aye.
0: I don't know how, but ka tūwhera rātou te o rātou nei whenua ki ngā tangata e hiahi ana, te hara mai ki konei ki te kite o rātou nei mahi. 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It's complex, complicated, because you've got so many different people.
1: Aye, nationalities,
0: ne? Totally different cultures
1: ne? Mm.
0: And they all living their lives and want to rule themselves.
1: But
0: they're only living on a little whenua. How do you make that work?
1: Aye. Come to you, know. I see on TV e pēnāna te aho I a koe e whakamōheo maina ki a tātou kamutu. 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Tini ngā mane neke I kona, ne? There's so many different nationalities there, kamutu. They all want a piece of the pie, eh?
0: They all want a piece of the pie, and they all have their different ways of... I mean, how do you work with the people who don't want to... They want to live their life. Just wandering around the desert.
1: Yeah.
0: But then you got other people who want to... modernize the country. Well, it's the most modern country
1: aye.
0: Can think of.
1: Aye.
0: Their technology is like they lead the world. They lead the world in medicine technology. In their hospitals.
1: And perana, ne? Aye. 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
0: Ko te, e mōhi ana koe e nui ngā hūrai e noho ana I Amerika.
1: Aye.
0: The Jews after World War II, they were without a homeland. After World War I, the British tried to, they didn't try to, they did. They set up a state here for them to come back to, because they've been a people who've been nomads for years, right back from Moses' time in Egypt.
1: Mm.
0: And they've been, and they've come back to here, and then the Romans drove them out, and then the Ottoman Empire drove them out.
1: The Turkish,
0: people without a land.
1: Aye.
0: And there's millions in America, and their ties back to Israel is very strong. And so Israel are forming their whenua here, but they're surrounded by all of the Arabs who don't want them here. So they're not going to move. They're going to, this is their land that God promised them. I roto I te rongo pai.
1: Pai, ai, I roto te kraupiti.
0: Tēnei te whenua. And You know, it's easy for the world to make judgments, but no one's yet come up with a solution, because the Jews don't have anywhere else to go in the world.
1: Aye.
0: Except if ikune.
1: So
0: it's complex, and I don't know. I don't know the answer. Nobody knows the answer at the moment, so...
1: ka pai ki te rongo atu e kei kona.
0: Te tāriana mātou ki te tahi kura i konei, ki te noho i te taha o ngā Bedouins, and rereke e ngā iwi. 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You know, little intense and lovely manaaki. 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
1: Aye.
0: Oh, I don't know how they're going to solve it, really. Yeah. It's you know, they've gone past talking to each other now.
1: Ono hohoi tino ana ne. Aye. Oh, kia ora mai ano, John. Ka pai. Well, it looks like I've struck a good conversation with you this morning, and I didn't envisage we were going to have this sort of kōrero. Ngari te mea pai e kōrero mai na koe ke, tāwahi koe ke. You know, you've been to India, you've been to Israel. And of course, you know, it's an eye opener to hear and to see, and for us over here living here, you know, and for us to hear this is really, really good, you know. 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
0: Hauora.
1: 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Ai.
0: And the technology they got is, like as I said, second to none.
1: Ai.
0: They lead the world in AI.
1: Ai.
0: AI.
1: Yeah.
0: And everything here is high-tech.
1: High-tech,
0: yeah. And the world comes here. They have lots of delegations coming here from all countries of the world, girly, and so it's just a privilege to be part of this Māori delegation that's over here at the moment, and here with my with them, and they've we're going to the Dead Sea tomorrow.
1: Ai, ka pai. 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

0: 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You'll need to state the name of the program, the date and time it aired, and the standard that you believe has been breached. Complaints must be made within 20 working days of the program's transmission. If you'd like more information on the broadcasting standards, you can visit the website www.bsa.govt.nz.
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0: Oh.
1: Ai, pai tērā.
0: Ai, kia ora mai. Kia ora mai anō e Clayton. I tēnei wahanga me huri tāua i roto i te reo ērua kia rongo mai anō wetahi o ngā tāngata nei. Okay, we're going to speak in English because it'll be quite easy for people to listen. So, can you just revert back and just explain it? Ai.
1: So, yeah, yesterday we opened our whare Kia Matāra. Bit of history in terms of Kia Matāra, after the mahi in the Taupauri State Forest finished, the local whānau gathered together about retraining and helping our whānau transition to different mahi. So, and then also they provided or made contact with local nurses that came up and you know, awhiri our whānau, helped our whānau, manaaki our whānau. So, yes, 1987, and then 1996, Whakawhiti Ora Pai came out of Kia Matāra Rōpū. Uncle Pai gave the name Whakawhiti Ora Pai. Yeah, loosely translated to bridging to good health. Yesterday was 30 years for our Rōpū Whakawhiti Ora Pai. So, a very, uh, was auspicious an occasion and good to celebrate opening our new whare. The board realised that, you know, we're investing in the future of our whānau in the north. We have three clinics, one in Te Hapua, one in Te Kau, and another in Pukenui. And so they run doctors and nursing services from those three clinics. Yeah, so it's been really exciting day yesterday. And in terms of now manuhiri, our visitors that came to Tautoko today, Te Hiku Hauora came, Mahitahi Hauora, Hope House, and Timi Tangata, lots more that came yesterday to celebrate with our whānau from Te Kau.
0: Oh,
1: that's, kia ora, Auntie.
0: Oh, that's lovely. Now, one other question I'm going to ask. You know, now that you've got the building and you've got the doctors and the nurses there, so with, in hindsight of the area in Te Kau is situated so far from Kaitaia, would it be possible at some stage in the building of Kia Matara that the old people that are sick or not well or feel as if they could have a bit of relaxation and, you know, and their care, would that be possible at that whare?
1: Yes. We've already been talking within the management and the board about what is possible with the whare Kia Matara. That space is where there's a conference room, because there are other things going on. There's a Tane group which meet for coffees and have a kōrero. We're having a look at you know, Mama and Ngā Pepe.
0: Yes.
1: So mums and babies are meeting there. Yeah, and even there's talk about having a space for the kuia kaumātua to rest.
0: Yes. And another, I suppose that involves even the little children that are sick. And if need be, you've always got a bed there, you know, to cater for them, ne? Is that right?
1: Yes.
0: Oh.
1: Yes. So there are five consulting rooms, including a triage room where they can the ambulance can access to the whare. So we're looking at other services like miri. There's been interest from possible physiotherapies coming up to honongo to meet our whānau.
0: Yes.
1: So they, nui te utu i haere mai ki kaitai, eh? So
0: the
1: cost of petrol and to come into town to, do these appointments, that's also some kōrero we're having with our whānau.
0: Oh.
1: You know, what we can do.
0: Oh, well.
1: So it's more than just a doctors and nurses, but that is a primary health consideration too. So, yes, Auntie.
0: Mm. Oh, well, it sounds exciting. It was a lovely day, and I must admit, the opening was so good, and it was well organized. And of course, you know, Potahi do produce good meals at the marae, and it was a fantastic meal, whoever was there. But I certainly think it was a lovely, lovely day for everyone. And it covers, this particular building covers Te Hapua, Te Kau, Ngātaki, Pukenui, and where else? Or around Hohara, all those areas, if they need to, they can cater for them up there, ne?
1: Yeah, that's right. Good.
0: Yeah.
1: Whakawhiti Ora Pai started from Te Kau, so it's a recognition of, you know, we're everything started.
0: Mm.
1: Yeah, I wanted to acknowledge the marae. When we were organising this day yesterday, we'd always had the intention of taking it back to the marae. Because, you know, that's our tikanga.
0: Aye.
1: Whakatau ngā manuhiri, I kōrero, kōrero i te i runga i te marae, i te whare nei.
0: Yes.
1: Aye.
0: Oh, well, it
1: so,
0: was...
1: That was a,
0: yes, so really, Clayton, it's lovely to talk to you about the opening yesterday, and we had it in Māori as well as in English, so ka pai ki te rongoati i a koe, ngā mahi, ngā kōrero mō tēnei te pōrenga o te whare for the te kau clinic, kia matāra i Nanahira. 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
1: 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Pauahi was to be Nuku Tawhiti's and Arai Tūru, Ruanui's. Ruanui finished his whare first, and Nuku Tawhiti asked him to wait until his was completed so they could hold opening celebrations together. Ruanui ignored his request and by krakia bore a whale ashore for the celebration. Angry at his behaviour, Nuku Tawhiti called on his god to send a wave to float the whale out to sea. This saying about the Hokianga refers to this contest between Nuku Tawhiti and Ruanui to outdo each other and win an argument by superior spells. In doing so, they used up their repertoire of incantations, hence saying, Hokianga whakapau karakia.

0: Oruru. In the Oruru Valley, there are many very small kāinga, very close to each other. If there was any danger, the people could retreat to their pā and still be able to call to each other, sending messages from one end of the valley all the way up to what is now known as Pēria. Oruru, passing like an echo from one mouth to another. Oruru.
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1: 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Okay, we're going to speak in English because it'll be quite easy for people to listen. So can you just revert back and just explain it? Ai.
0: So, yeah, yesterday we opened our whare. Kia Matara, bit of history in terms of Kia Matara after the mahi in the Te Opauri State Forest finished, the local whānau gathered together about retraining and helping our whānau transition to different mahi. So, and then also they provided or made contact with local nurses that came up and you know, afid our whānau, helped our whānau, manaaki our whānau. So, yes, 1987 and then 1996, whakawhiti ora pai came out of Kia Matara Ropu. Uncle Pai gave the name Whakawhiti Ora Pai, loosely translated to bridging to good health. Yesterday was 30 years for our Ropu Whakawhiti Ora Pai. So a very auspicious an occasion and good to celebrate. Opening our new whare, the board realised that, you know, we're investing in the future of our whānau in the north. We have three clinics, one in Te Hapua, one in Te Kau, and another in Pukenui. And so they run doctors and nursing services from those three clinics. So it's been really exciting day yesterday. And in terms of ngā manuhiri, our visitors that came to Tautoko today, Te Hiku Auhora came, Mahitahi Auhora, Hope House, and Tini Tangata, lots more that came yesterday to celebrate with our whānau from Te Kau.
1: Kia ora,
0: auntie.
1: Oh, that's lovely. Now, one other question I'm going to ask. You know, now that you've got the building and you've got the doctors and the nurses there, so in hindsight of the area in Te Kau is situated so far from Kaitaia, would it be possible at some stage in the building of Kia Matara that the old people that are sick or not well or feel as if they could have a bit of relaxation and, you know, and their care, would that be possible at that whare?
0: Yes. We've already been talking within the the management and the board about what is possible with the whare Kia Motara. That space is where there's a conference room, because there are other things going on. There's a Tane group which meet for coffees and have a kōrero. We're having a look at Mama and our Pepe.
1: Yes.
0: So mums and babies are meeting there. Yeah, and even there's talk about having a space for the kuia kaumātua to
1: rest. Yes. And another, I suppose that involves even the little children that are sick.
0: Aye.
1: And if need be, you've always got a bed there, to cater for them, ne? Is that right?
0: Yes.
1: Oh.
0: Yes. So there are five consulting rooms, including a triage room where they can the ambulance can access to the whare. So we're looking at other services like miri. There's been interest from possible physiotherapies coming up to Honongo to meet our whānau.
1: Yes.
0: So they, nui te utu i haere mai ki kaitai, eh? So
1: yes.
0: The cost of petrol and to come into town to, do these appointments, that's also some kōrero we're having with our whānau, what we can do.
1: Oh, well.
0: So it's more than just a doctors and nurses, but that is a primary health consideration too, so yes, Auntie.
1: Mm. Oh, well, it sounds exciting. It was a lovely day, and I must admit, the opening was so good, and it was well organized. And of course, Potahi do produce good meals at the marae, and it was a fantastic meal, whoever was there. But I certainly think it was a lovely, lovely day for everyone.
0: Aye.
1: And it covers, this particular building covers Te Hapua, Te Kau, Ngātaki, Pukenui, and where else? Or around Hohara, all those areas, if they need to, they can cater for them up there, ne?
0: Yeah, that's right. Good.
1: Yeah.
0: Whakawhiti Ora Whai started from Te Kau, so it's a recognition of, where everything started.
1: Mm.
0: Yeah, wanted to acknowledge the marae. When we were organising this day yesterday, we'd always had the intention of taking it back to the marae. That's our tikanga.
1: Aye.
0: Whakatau ngā manuhiri, I kōrero, kōrero i runga i te marae, i te whare, nei.
1: Yes.
0: Aye.
1: Oh, well, yes, so really, Clayton, it's lovely to talk to you about the opening yesterday, and we had it in Māori as well as in English, so ka pai ki te rongoa tu i a koe. 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
1: Sounds like gambling, right? But the gambling getting to our young isn't as obvious. 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
1: Or it might be silent. 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
1: 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The strength and power of the whānau.
2: Etu Whānau, a kaupapa that supports the journey of positive change for whānau, hapū and iwi that stands against all forms of violence. Join the movement and stand with us and speak up. Violence flourishes when there is secrecy and acceptance.
1: Te mana kaha o te whānau, the strength and power of the whānau.
3: Etu Whānau, working together for a violence-free future. Etu!

0: Haring Inua. One of the strict rules of the journey of Tohe was that he was not to look back to his marae and his loved ones. However, after a long and tiresome journey, he stood on the highest point, with tears flowing down his cheeks, looking back to his home. Hence the name is remembered, Haring Inua, the falling of tears, Haring Inua.
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0: 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Whakarongo tonu mai ki tō reo irirangi Māori.
1: Kia ora. If you're enrolled to vote and we have your email or mobile number, you'll get a reminder email or text from our team soon.
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0: Paua. 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Now Paua is famous as a sheep station and also as a commercial fishing port. 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
1: 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The strength and power of the whānau.
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Now Paua is famous as a sheep station and also as a commercial fishing port. 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

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Welcome to Taipari Tai Timu. Of course, today, Friday, last day of the working week, and actually, no, it's not the last day of Te Wiki o te reo Māori. Te Wiki o te reo Māori should be every week. Ia wiki, ia wiki, ia rā, ne? Kia kaha ki te kōrero Māori, koutou mā. Anyway, welcome to the show. I'm here filling in for Matua Tipine this morning. He's away for a few days, of course, the weekend coming up, and he'll be back on Monday morning from midnight. Anyway, 6 minutes after 4 o'clock. If you'd like to request a couple of waiata this morning, our numbers haven't changed. They're still the same. They have been for the last 20-something years here on the show. So please give me a call on our toll-free number. Don't be shy. Kawai whakamā. 0800-824-727. For all our beautiful whānau out there living outside of Tauranga Moana, 0800-824-727. For all our whānau here in Tauranga, 578-2982, 578-2982. And if you're calling from a mobile phone, 07578-2982, 07578-2982. 2982. We've got lots of waiata coming up before 6 o'clock this morning. Yeah, so please do call me. Here's a waiata now. This is one from Moana and the Moa Hunters. This one is going out especially for you listeners out there. Thank you very much for supporting the show. And this is

Moana and the Moa Hunters, that there was Black Pearl going out to all your listeners out there. Once again, ngā mihi nui ki a koutou, ngā kai whakarongo. Thank you for supporting Taipari Taitumu. And of course, to all our reo irirangi Māori, to all our iwi radio stations as well. Te taima i nai nei, te kaumarua meneti mai te whā karaka, 12 minutes after 4 o'clock. Morena whae tangi wai over there in Kirikiri Roa. Here are your wai at the fire. I'd also like to send these out to fire mamai, Auntie Mamai Takare, over there in Waikato Tainui as well. And to all our listeners listening through Radio Tainui, here are your wai at the fire tangi wai. First one from Te Pau o Mangatawhiri. And this is Kiwi Weka, followed by George Harrison with My Sweet Lord.

That there was George Harrison, of course, from the Beatles. That Waiata was recorded back in 1970. He became a Hebrew, and that one was in praise of the Hindu god Krishna. So that's why you could hear the kupu, the words Hare Krishna. So my sweet lord, here on Taipari Taitimu. 20 minutes after 4 o'clock. Here's a couple of Waiata now requested by Matua Kere up in Tamaki Makaurau. As always, scan out for all his whānau out there. Here are your Waiata, Matua Kere. You'd like Ari Ja with Midnight Train to Georgia. But first, this is one of my favourites, Dobie Gray and Drift Away.

That was Adi Shah, Biriyan Munga, and Midnight Train to Georgia. Te taimi nai nei rua tukau mā waru meneti mai I te whā o ngā haura 28 minutes after 4 o'clock. Here on your national kaumātua show, this is Taipari Taitimu, broadcasting from Tauranga Moana every weekday morning, Monday through to Friday. We are live here in the studio, and of course on the weekends, you can tune in as well, but we are not live. We are pre-recorded on the weekends. We have the best of the week there was. So whatever was played over the week, we play on Saturday and Sunday. So please do listen into the show on your local iwi radio station around Aotearoa. And of course, we're online on erirangi.net, moanaradio.co.nz, on the apps Whare Kōrero and also iHeartRadio. So whakarongo mai. Our next couple of waiata now going out for Whaia Rohimere. Morena to you, Whaia. And here are your waiata. You'd like one from Matua Eddie Lowe. And this has helped me make it through the night. And the Happy Goodman Whānau with Look For Me.

A beautiful waiata there from the Happy Goodman whānau with Look For Me. Morena, Mr. Ika, down there in Waitara. Here are your waiata, Mr. Ika, going out especially for your brother, Uncle Michael Irwin, and of course for the whānau out there. You'd like Conway Twitty with It's Only Make Believe, and We Are The World.

Nau mai, hoki mai ki tēnei te hōtaka ko Taipari I tai timu. There was USA for Africa, and we are the world. Of course, a lot of well-known musicians participated in that recording, such as Lionel Richie, Kenny Rogers, Tina Turner, Billy Joel, Michael Jackson, Diana Ross, Willie Nelson, and heaps more. And it only took them, I think, about 9 hours to record that waiata. So they all got together in this recording studio one night, and it started at 1:30 in the morning and finished around about 7 o'clock, I think it was. So about, yeah, seven, 8 hours. Anyway, 14 minutes away from 5 o'clock, a couple of waiata here now requested by, well, actually not requested, I'm going to send them out to you, Auntie Ngahuia, here in Tauranga Moana, going out especially for yourself, all the whānau out there at Ngāti Hangarau, also over there at Waikari, over at Ngāti Tapu, morena e te whānau, and here are your waiata, Auntie Ngahuia. First one from Matua Mina Mitai with Please Release Me, and Matua Dennis August, Lord, You Gave Me a Mountain. Thank you.

Now, Motswa Dennis August, Mitanaweta called Lord, You Gave Me a Mountain. I've done some research on the recording of We Are the World by the supergroup, they call them, USA for Africa. And they recorded, started recording 10:30 at night and finished about 8 o'clock in the morning. So there you have it. That's about 6, 7, 8, 9 and a half hours. It took them to fully finish recording that waiata. Our next couple of waiata, though, requested by Matua Rawiri and Whae Hene down there in Here Taunga, listening through Radio Kahungunu. Here are your waiata, both from Matua Jim and Whae Margaret Pohe. First one is this one, Amazing Love and Look at Us.

0: Matua Jim and Fire Margaret Pohe with a look at us. It's 3 minutes after five. Morena to you, Joy. Here are a couple of waiata for you, Joy. Going out for Patrick and, of course, for Matua Roger and everyone that's listening to Tai Pari Tai Timu. Kenny Rogers with The Gambler and El Martino, Blue Spanish Eyes.
1: On a warm summer's evening,

El Martino and Blue Spanish Eyes. Here are your waiata, Uncle Michael Irwin, down there in Taranaki, and your waiata going out especially for the Kohu and Irwin whānau up here in Tauranga Moana, and also down in Taranaki. And also going out for your brother, Mr. Ika. You'd like Judy Beaucher, can't be with you tonight. And Connie Francis, everybody, somebody's fool.

Connie Francis with Everybody's Somebody's Fall here on Taipari Tai Timu. Morena to you, Fire Ronnie, down there in Taumara Nui. Here's a couple of waiata requested by you, Fire Ronnie. You'd like Te Kareti or Te Waipounamu, Te Waipounamu College with Te Ariki, and Wiramu Williams, Te Rina.

So, Weremu Williams, Mithana Weta ko Terina. It's nearly coming up to 26 after 5. These next couple of Waiata requested by Matua Joe down there in Rangitane. Morena ti Matua Joe. Now, you'd like Eddie Dalton with Another Day Old and Eddie Rabbit, Step by Step.

That was Eddie Rabbit with Step by Step. These next couple of waiata, I'd like to send out especially Whaiti Teresa here in Tauranga Moana, Whaiti Patsy and Auntie Flo, all the whānau out in Ngāti Hangarau, over there, Matakana and Rangiwaia. The first waiata is from Oceania Storm with Ngā Motu e Toru and Matua Ben Tafiti, Let It Be Me.

0: beautiful waiata there from Uncle Ben, Matua Ben Tawhiti, of course from Te Mautere o Rangiwaia, and that was his waiata, Let It Be Me. Here are your waiata, Patrick, going out especially for your mum, Joy, and for everyone that's listening to the show. Eric Clapton with Alberta, and Cruising, Raymond Solomon and his daughter, Luann Meyer.
1: Hang on, hang on, hang on, hang on.

Okay, te whakarongo mai ki tēnei, te hōtaka kaumātua ko Taipari, Tai Tumu. It's nearly coming up to 2 minutes away from 6 o'clock. There was a beautiful saxophone waiata from Matua Mina Mitai, Oranga. And before that was one from Matua PJ Wallace with Find a Place. I'd like to especially send those waiata out to any whānau pani out there, any of those whānau around the motu, around the world, who are grieving loved ones that they have lost. We've got a couple here in Tauranga Moana, Auntie Teresa Wharikura, and also Uncle Turiri Rikihana. So to those whānau, and of course, Whai Mary Wano passed away earlier this week from Te Araroa, long-time listener of Taipari Taitumu. So our thoughts and aroha go out to those whānau who are affected by those losses. So ngā mihi aroha nui ki a koutou. Katoa. Well, that's it for me here on Taipari Taitumu this morning, today, Friday, the 18th of September. Not too sure when I'll be back, but you'll have a wonderful Friday. Have a lovely weekend. Matua Tipine, he'll be back on Monday morning from midnight through till 6. Thank you to all you listeners out there for supporting Taipari Taitumu, to all our iwi radio stations. Tēnei te mihi atu ki a koutou katoa. Ko hauturu tēnei. Mauri ora, kia pai o koutou rā.

0: tuhia te hā o te reo ki te rangi, ki runga i te reo irirangi Māori o te hiku o teika, i wā te kaumāwhitu, i ratahi te iarere.
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0: Na tevi Māori, mō tevi Māori, piri ana, iwa tikai mā whetū, irasahi.
1: Mangonui. The place called Mangonui was originally named Te Pariki. It was renamed after a chief, Moihuri, and his son, Tukiata, spotted a school of sharks. As they were luring them into the harbour, Tukiata saw a large shark and he called out, He Mango, He Mangonui. After a long battle with the shark, it was pulled ashore to where the post office presently now is. Mango, shark. Nui, fish. Mangonui.

0: Tohoraha, in between Scott's Point and Te Paki Stream. Now when Tohe left Kapowairua, he was accompanied by a servant called Ariki. They carried on down the beach until they reached a small island called Matapia. Here they saw some whale bones lying in the sand, and Tohe picked one up saying that he would like to use it as a weapon. And so the name of the area is remembered as such, Tohoraha. Tohora, whale. Tohoraha.
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1: 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It was renamed after a chief, Moihuri, and his son, Tukiata, spotted a school of sharks. As they were luring them into the harbour, Tukiata saw a large shark and he called out, He mango, he mango nui. After a long battle with the shark, it was pulled ashore to where the post office presently now is. Mango, shark. 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

0: Red Anger. 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According to custom, this is the place from where the spirits gather after travelling up the west coast. After climbing down to the Puhutukawa tree, which faces the homeland of Hawaiki, they leap off and continue on their journey. Te ta, rainga, place of living. 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
1: Tuhoraha, in between Scott's Point and Te Paki Stream. Now when Tohe left Kapawairua, he was accompanied by a servant called Ariki. They carried on down the beach until they reached a small island called Matapia. Here they saw some whale bones lying in the sand, and Tohe picked one up saying that he would like to use it as a weapon. And so the name of the era is remembered as such, Tohoraha, Tohora, whale, Tohora.

0: Ngāringi Noa. One of the strict rules of the journey of Tohe was that he was not to look back to his marae and his loved ones. However, after a long and tiresome journey, he stood on the highest point, with tears flowing down his cheeks, looking back to his home. Hence the name is remembered, Ngāringi Noa, the falling of tears. Ngāringi Noa.
1: E whakatauki Māori, te harori rangi tahi.
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1: Tokerau Beach. Tokerau gets its name from an ancestor called Hoi Haruru. He and his war party of 100 warriors were trying to get from one side of the beach to the other. However, they couldn't get through because of another group defending that area. So Poi prayed and chanted. Then he and his warriors were turned into worms, and they burrowed down into the sand and came out on the other side. Toke, worm. Though, 100. Tokerau.

Now, Rhea, you know I feel you on this one. You can-

0: headache, you know. After traveling many hours of climbing up and down rocky headlands, Tohe and Ariki arrived in the place now known as Herekino. Now there was a man of that time named Taumaha, who had said a number of snares which had been improperly tied. Tohe declared that they were very badly made, so he called this place Herekino. Here, tie up, kino, bang. Herekino.
1: Parikiuta, parikitai. Pari with authority on land, pari with authority at sea.
2: Ko te rāhui I te papa, he rāhui mō ngā mātaitai o te moan. He rāhui hoki I ngā kiore me ngā manu, te rāhui o ō ruanui. 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Tarāhui, restriction on the use of an area in the tribal territory. E te papa prohibited the taking of seafood. There was another rāhui on rats and birds at Oruanui. If Tūpoto and others wished to have food from the sea or forest, they had to go first to pari for permission. As a result, this saying formed. This expression also formed about pari, pari above, pari below, or to the north, or to the south. Hoi anō rā, hoi arā ko ngā kōrero mō tēnei whakatauki.
1: Pari ki uta, pari ki tai. Pari with authority on land, pari with authority at sea.

0: e whakarongo ana koe ki ngā mahi whakapāhotanga o te reo irirangi o te hiku o teika. Iwa te kaumāwhetu iratahi te iarere. Tautoko ngā mahi.
1: Waikanae. Now Tohe carried on down the beach and was actually stopped by the high tide. He did however see some mullet, some kanai, swimming along. So he performed a karakia so that they would be able to ride across on the backs of these mullet, these kanai. And he remembered the name and named the place after that incident. Wai Water, Kanai Mullet, Waikanae.

0: Karaka. 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So Tohe named this place Whangapoe Karaka.
1: E whakatauki Māori. He kanohi kitea, he hokinga mahara.
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0: Sounds like gambling, right? 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
2: Kaitaia. The original name for Kaitaia was Te Ahu. However, a chief of that area in that time, known as Tuakai, had two wives, Tarawhati and Tutatea. Now, Tutatea was the harder working of these two ladies, and her storehouse was always full of food and vegetables, many of which were often thrown away because of overflowing. Hence the name Kaitaia, throwing the food away in plenty. Kaitaia.

0: headache, you know. After traveling many hours of climbing up and down rocky headlands, Tohe and Ariki arrived in the place now known as Herekino. Now there was a man of that time named Taumaha, who had set a number of snares which had been improperly tied. Tohe declared that they were very badly made, so he called this place Herekino. Here, tie up, kino, bang. Herekino.
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3: 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E tu!